0: Southside, Pedro Capó, Georgie Noriega,
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0: Shadow Towers, Puerto Rico.

They say the holy water's watered down, and this town's lost its faith. Our colors will fade eventually, so if our time is running out, day after day, we'll make the mundane a masterpiece. Oh my, my, oh my, my love, I take one look at you, you're taking me

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And you're only human after all. Don't put the blame on me. Don't put your blame on me.

you look into the distance, there's a house upon the hill, guiding like a lighthouse. It's a place where you'll be safe to feel our grace, 'cause we've all made mistakes. If you've lost your way,